paradise, paradise. Close your eyes, find paradise, paradise, paradise. 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

on the field. Oh, Papa loves women, and the women sure love him. Well, they say another secret, but he ain't telling no other man. Oh, Papa jump, Papa jump.

I was shopping for a suit the other day and walked into the department store. I stepped on the elevator and told the girl, said, look here, baby, dry goods flow. So now when I got off, a salesman walked up to me. He said, what can I do for you? I said, well, show me all them sports clothes like you were supposed to do. He said, you know, this year the country's on a continental kick and everybody likes the Latin design. I said, well, do you have? He said, man, we got everything. Clothes is our line.

see, cause I'm going to a party. Got to look as sharp as I can. Now that's when the fella said this, he said it like this, he said, he said, confident dress will be the keynote with assorted colors toned down to a sheen. He said, picture yourself in patch pockets all on little pills to mohair. Gabardine. He said, hold up 1 minute, check out this new fabric just come in I got here on the shelf. It's an imported lightweight material. Said, try one on, stand in the mirror and dig yourself. See, this the very latest of the splash weave with that cutaway flap over twice. It's a box back, two-button wasted model. I said, ooh, that's real nice. Wrap it up.

They win 28 shades of gray this year with their new knit stitch in the waist. Their latest patterns of plaid stripes and checks, all that's gonna be in good taste. Now for the businessman, we got the natural shoulder, retail, wholesale out of deal. It's got the custom cuffs and the walk-in shorts, but I'ma let you have that to steal. I said, look at that. Ooh, fix me up with a charge account. I'll make every repayment like I should. He said, oh, wait one minute. Just let me check my books and see if we standing good. Cause anything will come back, said I'm sorry, but Jack, I can't do no business with you. And I said, what you mean, Jelly Bean? He said, yo, credit didn't go through.

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1: 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I was just a kid, you know, maybe 12 years old. And I listened to one of my older sister's records, you know. And there was something about that music that just got next to me, just got inside me, just moved me, spoke to me, you know. And it sounded so good, and it just, I could feel it. But you know, I couldn't really completely understand it. Because the fellow was singing about something like this here. He was saying, big fat mama. Meat shaking on the bone. Every time she shakes, a skinny woman lose a home. And I was thinking, what the hell is he talking about? You know? But as I got a little older, started playing music, got out on the road, got in a band. We went out in the Midwest, and I started meeting some of these great big healthy farm girls, you know, out in the Midwest, and big healthy, you know, big old corn-fed girls, man, you know, looking good. 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Now, I understand.
2: Hey, Jake.
3: What's happening, Rick?
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And that's

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We got some twerkers. 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Yeah.

sit at the table, passing dishes, passing years, trying to swallow the silence with overcooked faith and under-seasoned hope. But the truth hangs in the air, heavy, unadorned, unforgiving. Even tonight, we are the same people.